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1: 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Eye 24 22 82 0541 24 22 82 0541 24 22 82 0541 24 22 82 0541 24 22 82 0541 24 22 82 afa ya te for mumla mumla mumla mumla mumla ni enko aha odi obu awo no no waka de wa mwa nso no waka ofra baso ye bedi nkomo wa fidie so sabre ya mprempre ya ma hu se mo ofra pa ma me na me fa first call ai e wa ha hello first call
2: Mitio, Mitio, Minio, Mitio, pa. 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
3: Mitio. 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That is it, oh.
2: Me, who ya, pa, la, who swear?
3: Oh, that's it, man. 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
5: 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I'm a favor from, I'm a favor from, when you're so. 0541 24 22 82. 0541 24 22 82. 0541 24 22 82. A passion. 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
6: The Pacho. 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
9: Yeah, hello.
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5: Dasibreni ye, Hot FM, Dasibreni ye.
9: Okay. That's
5: a bit.
9: Now, where's your different number?
5: Now, the friend? Where are we producing? My man, a friend, what a Roma?
9: Okay, because
1: it didn't be a bad thing because
9: Omo
1: Mupen Mani
9: been
1: a friend. Oh, Dabi, Dabi, Dabi.
9: I wonder why. I wonder why I'm a friend.
1: Ah, you're beautiful. You're beautiful.
9: You're beautiful. You're beautiful. You're
1: beautiful. You're beautiful. You're beautiful. You're beautiful. You're beautiful. You're beautiful. You're beautiful. You're beautiful. You're beautiful. You're beautiful. You're beautiful. You're beautiful. You're beautiful. You're beautiful. You're beautiful. You're beautiful. You're beautiful. You're beautiful. You're beautiful. You're beautiful. You're beautiful. You're beautiful. 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
9: simple wafra mi ametumi afandi ebi oho why
1: fana mane tudwa ma me na mi hu se na ma na mabobo no eno na uta di juma adachina wadaruma
9: 0541 0541 24 24 22 22 82 82 0541 0541 24 24 22 82 82 Yes, my number no no.
1: All right.
9: Yeah, open to the BM friend.
1: Okay.
9: Why? Me yo. Adiachi, I am some cooper, and I
1: make a
9: little be out here, Miss Abri. I said, look, no, no, a chese ye woni pa o munsu be ma amamfo adibi
1: nokure
9: o munsu de yete
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1: okay
9: ati ni nyina agi na die o tie ni so
1: mhm
9: o tie ni na o tie ko ne be taking the decision
1: okay
9: maye amamre ni akwanchre ni amane bibire wie
1: okay
9: you know why because sisi ya you know and I don't make a sembi. The American say, you to be a wood chimino. One function it seems a me pass over to my bar, a dandy, ready. What do you say?
1: Me too, pa.
9: One function it seems a unya bet my bar, a win, sure win. Baku cran don't farm. Na, Miss Vicano. Oh, that's it. You'll be a sending me 100 cities. Are they? What can't you answer me just saying?
1: Oh, me kasa forte CD o. 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
9: Oh, kwasiya da kra no wins aba pa.
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9: 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Eh 40 cedis.
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9: Wo send 42 cedis kura de mame pashua. Me send 2 cedis na da so na ma back.
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9: Anzo na wo send 39 cedis kura de mame a me send ya ma back.
1: Okay.
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1: Me ti o pa.
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1: 39
9: cities
1: crowded bar. Listen,
9: the other
1: remaining
9: in
1: the Pasha, because when you are Bunny BND, now Wabano Crown, one would tear when you're BND. I didn't see a moon abet in the Amaya, Wada Roma. Why, you too?
9: Good, mean birthed you so and chair it. And Tibiana or Nama Bendia, that means I won't friend it. And I'm a boy.
1: No crap.
9: So I'm friendly, Daddy, I went Nama Bendia. 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
10: me mi ma ba na me de ma no amu ade opebi a onfa nye me.
11: Okay. 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
10: 100% yo be fle mi bia be di aba.
11: Fo na manama ye fa nse ne sa ma ye bi. 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
10: 24 22 22 22 22 22 22 22 22 22 22 22 22 22 22 22 22 22 22 22 22 22 22 22 22 22 22 22 22 22 22 22 22 22 22 22 22 22 22 22 22 22 22 22 22 22 22 22 22 22 22 22 22 22 22 22 22 22 22 22 22 22 22 22 22 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join
11: okay
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10: 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Only one would die. What you say?
11: Okay.
10: See, 2 million now, be Ube Pekura 1 7. 2 million in your ready and frammy. 2 million or 1 7. And you will cry da, and you would die, and you would be. And you must, and you're my way now, be here for me a match on 1 month. Who you be one and all be joining Mikuno. Nemo nso wo pelo toni bi adi lo tono ameka ho asem ade chindie se wo pe bi adi eno ameka ho asem ne dia da se bread ye meka ne se eye sen 40 Ghana cedis
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10: push you ano ye sen 30 Ghana cedis
11: okay
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11: na so bi kura 20 I want to me maso
10: Dabi. Who's and I'm sister who petition you now send it 29 cities grammar send the amount. A yamme, she say, and my mamber. 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
11: I ask you, no credit.
10: So what you mean, so also tien ye, a mamber, and a man of my mamber, or mutia mammy.
11: Yan to Tunas of Cry, Yan to Tunas of Cry.
10: So send it 29 grammar cities, I must send you at the amount. 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
9: 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Aden,
10: Nansen, and so credia near your dabroso. Ninquan and Abomo, and so from an apai, so from an apas.
11: Hey, bra, a seminar wakano, Nancy Christmas.
12: Hey, tea, sister macro coffer by, or no one now coffer sister spices, a big gato. 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The wolf filia poncia, fishing quire,
13: fish flavor.
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10: Enu anese obe ko edun pampaso. 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
7: People are concerned. Whatever the agenda is, whatever the plan is, the Bible says in Isaiah 7:7, it shall not stand. Neither shall it come to pass. Let it not stand. Let their plans be aborted. Let the agenda be overturned. Let the conspiracy and the evil they have imagined, let it be overturned. And let them be arrested by our security forces. Open your mouth. Let our security forces be empowered. Put your hands together. Move around. Lift up prayer right now for Ghana.
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7: Pray for this nation. Pray for this country. Pray for our security forces. Pray for the army. Pray for the police. Pray for our security forces. Somebody lift up prayer. Whoever you are, wherever you are, lift up prayer. Let every agenda and mischief, conspiracy, they have boomerang, boomerang,

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Yen and CBA. Gratitude for life. I don't pay me so so can kiss you. Yes. Catch him pimping me so I don't pay you so ready, AB.

It's your Grace Asians Political Class. Everyone, good morning. Ladies and gentlemen, once again, we are back again to the studios of 97. This is Fox Morning Drive. Minders Edition. Yes, sir. Kakra. But we from this time, Echo Sisa Nundumoni, Yanua, Echo, Yanua, and Ashas, ye. If you come, Kakra, Kopmise. I don't pay so. I ready to somebody in Sasa. Yes! Now, chop. 53 minutes past 6 of Monday morning, 28th of the month of September 2026. Yeah! As I step across the threshold of this new week once again, I came before you with a heart full of hope, gratitude, and deep reverence. Thank you for the gift of life and the fresh mercy you have poured.

Lion coin soul in your strength. 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And let every

0: BBC Hubbard television broadcast at 4 p.m. BBC early 12:39. Chief of Staff at Nancy Frankie Taylor. And African Express Abroad. Mr. Domi and Sammy Boy. Broadcast was read to us by Ezekiel Sansa. We said, yeah, my Sunday road, baby. In fact, we read the very powerful program, so I can't even pay. Not your credit. Let me say, a running tea, you be in Kuriba Koyanim ye. Nanima Cassia, Cassia, Cassia, Cassia, Cassia, and the Bedi and the Kain. Never you never find. Nay, ya sinner, I'm a young couple. I don't pay ya. Say, ya sorry now, what do you want? I don't know. Ya sorry, then be Kayan, say, ya, ya, sefata, I don't know. Reverend Kofian Ponsa, young Koyan,
1: strong in the Lord.
0: Yeah, they're good at one summer, bro.

krata ba se masa e kaka kraka ho o me do ma de na coalition of concerned teachers Ghana. I was say yeah so fast way teacher ni pa na and they better than no musa sum wo kwanka ye anti declaration of industrial action strike and a teacher union that you're not gratuitous free tag you up you not come home send teacher union since someone tried it they will never even go near I'm going to come to bank classroom now if you be attempting some question no way

Brother,

0: Sinavia so to my fine. To end it was not for Nagrat. From Kabum Kodi, then ne Omina Echo Strike. And there, Massa, Ubian Intradi and the Pamandi Ubian Intradi, the teacher unions, not Nagrat. And then Peter Omu I declare strike. Yes, with great concern. Sir, and I was saying, and easy cry. The growing tension and agitation, sir, caused by teachers, you know. A car come. Nah, and then, which was the BCBC, they didn't can delay with negotiations of the collective agreement. I caused that. I'm a refit. And the existing collective agreement. Yeah, I'm okay. I'm say I'm going to buy a new. I'm going to try it. Unfortunately, negotiations, you know. New ones, you know, buying. The account, acquisition. Yes, failure to automatically place newly promoted teachers. I know can who be because of that. I'm going to strike. And failure to implement the deprived area allowance. I know so. I can who be. Sani man emi ensan we inti. A chetre fwase net day pa. 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E jina banye nemu. E di o seye. Every spirit of the agreement before the initial agreement, remind you. Hey. Anyway, young cobra, na you're good with some brother if you're so to me, father, pay. Na you're calling him. And I remember, the bar, actually, don't supply another pay. You be room, na you're twasso. Na be so to me, I find another pay, and a genu ho. And a genu ho, cra. 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And good morning.
1: Boss.
0: Next son of pay.
1: But I'm your dumb, me hoya pa.
0: Very well.
1: But I'm so hoya.
0: I'm your dumb, me so hoya pa.
1: Yeah.
0: Atafo na mpenya mso ni nyame.
1: Omosi na memenda ni ya chaye nila.
0: Ae, nae.
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0: Se, ye friendi say. 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
1: Aso.
0: Na, mene. A doctor for be nominee portrait from a severe doom combo be home. Now, you two didn't come on what you might be necessary to say. Made him say, portrait from a severe poison Ghana from Kakra Craddy. I'm seeing him. You see, all vitamins be a demand cocono, but the man cocono bet to be brie. But after say, cocono betrono, this is Cusiano, it will be 5 days and son of me.
1: Because
0: you go over 5 days. I didn't say go over 5 days. But hey, you go over sa.
1: What you mind when you see a so?
0: What I didn't ask. Until because you be below what? You poison your own kakra.
1: I'm saying because
0: you have to watch na. Omo vitamins na. Omo de man kokono. Me ye hold my baby. Na me de ba studio ha. Na ya kenkan labels ni gu hono instructions gu hono ye nyina ebe hwe na ye hu me bompa ese me sabe kamisa kambia ma be kenkan o studio ha ni nyina ya tiasie What you are then I say? Yes, you will have a board, the bare 400 CDs. If you say 150 Ghana, China 40 euro. In general, I could afford to be torn apart.
1: China 40 euro.
0: Ah, I don't know what's who you can claim a degree.
1: A dear fella,
0: dear. And that's
1: a dear fella, be anywhere. Fala.
0: Oh my God, have
1: some quan. Some quan or fella.
0: All right, and the young comrade now. Young cobra, young cobra, young cobra.
1: 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Stars of Ghana. But before crash every free Black Stars, you know, mami omu media activities, you know, ni enin komani mfriwo, na bibi anya kamadia, unim say, and a Black Stars ahead of a Dao China gamer, omu bo against Gambia, you know, media activities, you know, ACTA, Black Stars, and the tenese coach Carlos Queiroz, and press conference at 11:45 a.m. and our penny Carlos Queiroz and press conference in Ghana ebe training 10:30 a.m. first 15 minutes no and some trouble betimi awram na omakwa akohwe bi e twa mo pictures kama na bibia akoso after training no and 11:45 Carlos Queiroz ebe an press conference no enti anopaya 10:30 Black Stars year training 11:45 coach ebe an press conference ahead of a Dutch game no say and a Gambia and so de na te Gambia unim say on be training 4 o'clock p.m. and enti Black Stars year 10:30 Gambia be 4 p.m. First 15 minutes, some trouble. Ebetimi akwa shishe bi. No, ma yutwa pictures, kama. Na niyama ako, so press conference for Gambia. Eye 3:30. Enti Gambia baya omu press conference, no? Ansano ma kwe omu training. Ba Ghana, ebe yoni training. Ansano waya press conference, na nano pay. Medema, na bibia ye kama. The National Under 17 Black Starlet. Unim se, omu bo friendly games against Morocco Under 17, no? Eye 2 games. 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
2: 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Yeah, more and you come on penalties in straight and champion Dakwa and your seminal echo calf and the cotu over him. Yeah, dear say calf a jatum sam pim Dakwa dibim. Now I say referee and me about 30 minutes in a car and one me more and 30 minutes no. Yeah, baba bo Edo Queens, Masha dear, by Ashiagu. Am I about the next 30 minutes now? No, Bibia, come away no. Eh, Niji Sama, eh, Quadiaman Pim Dakua, Nano Pay, Medema was shown so. Now, Famico, the Ghana Premier League, March week 4, resource no, near Nim Common Influo, no Bibia, Kama, Eda Mementa, dear tear, and I said, Karela United, Ewa Liu Mahama Sports Stadium. Eche Kanibako, Glorious Accra Heart of Folk, Never Say Die Until the Bones Are Fully Rotten. Oman Timiante, Akwada Zaidan Muhammad on the 88th minute, no, and Akwada Timi Twatna, Edema Karela, Omawene by 1-0, Enra, Sunday Special, na Dianan Washi, Matches in Ingina, Etimi Toja, Vision, Etwa 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and Timiante, Babiani Gold Stars, Etna Fie, Emma Port City, Eko Born Academy, you know, one Timiante. Our dance park and you know, let's buy a win of the week. We call dance park positive. Eko yeni neat. Emma Bibia Kama. Pando Heart of Lions. 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Omo kwa wanchi sports stadium. Eko share kanim you know. Young apostles timiti emu bako. Mediama minia. The yellow and mauve. Omo bo kaninai. Ewa takwa na boso stadium. Basake Holy Stars. Eti emu bako. FC Ashanti Gold 04 ewo Lenclen Stadium no omo share kanim you know DBB ati mu bako ho and a big game match of the week you know etojwa ewo the famous Baba Nyara Sports Stadium na dia te ene se Adriana Football Club omo freedom a ebe ball kanim you know ewo abra Ashanti Kotoko and Timiante Steven Amankona Jenejene Ronaldo and a Twatine Dikai and a Seidu Sana Baba Sana and a second corner and my Adriana Bibia come and Adriana Eshem you know Kotoko and Timiante for the first time in the history of Ghana football Adriana Abeshe Kotoko our Ghana Premier League mo our Baba Yara Sports Stadium Bibia kwa kama and the league table after 4 matches, you know, saying that league are trading, you know, ACTA, Samates, so 8 points, Edikai, the Tianasa had to folk, Ekramanenson, Etosumi, you know, Post City, Ekramanenson, Tosumiansa, Ashanti Gold, Ukranson, Otosonai, Adriana Tosunum, Ukramanenson, Bechem United, Ekramanenson, Tosunsia, Karela United, Tosunson, Basake Holy Stars, Tosungotri, 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for player Abdul Samed Tanko energy Eche Dougley Eje man of the match wa Mediama ane basake game ni Samuel Adamu obodima Young Apostles oje man of the match ewa Apostles ni out of Lions game no Derek 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of the match ewa All Blacks ene Samates game ni ene Augustine Eja Pond, AJ man of the match, ewa Chelsea, and if Vision FC game, we are not pay, Medema, Sensia, you know, League, you know, and I say Port City, Medema, and Samates, omu ye unbeaten after 4 games, and the Kakre Banana Paya, Medema, now, young room, now, your more voices, no bakum, you know, me and Sabin from all, but before I say, my more voices, you know, you are not work, we're not what they are, maybe, come on, mommy, Collins Atapoku. Oye chief executive officer Edema Eduana Football Club Enra na Atapoku yes na na from kra Enra Clancy eba be e twani neat awa babayara na Atapoku Enra na nigeria no wasuri e pa for the first time since 2009 Eduana ba Ghana Premier League no nya dia so much masha kotoko awa babayara bara Enra Atapoku LED team no e mo muti mba ball kan mienu a Kwato kwa nti mianti aneye ni jesa mkwa. 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Atapo kude CEO. For Adriana. Enra. Game ni Barry yano. Ya adia se coach. Eric. Tinkler. Edi nkomane kakra. Se Tinkler voice na ye radio. Mame Eric. Tinkler. After the game.
3: First off we started very very poorly. A lot of mistakes. You know, the goal we give away very, very cheap in our build-up. So today we struggled in the first half. There was no connections, combination, play was poor. Movement was very, very poor. So obviously made a few changes, looked to go back to the back four system. And then I explained to the players at half-time we needed to have a lot more movement, a lot more combinations. And the finer details, quality of your pass, quality of your cross. Second half... Loads of chance.
2: Coach Eric Tinkland Church, you know, all change and say, and right there. None of boys in the more demo from passes in a combination in court or starting. You see, I know, see Penny Bono, and you

0: I told them that we have early goal, so they should concentrate when you are doing the attacking balance. They shouldn't return the ball, but they should keep the ball up front there. So definitely the goal will come. But you could see that it was a first penalty. Then I don't know what happened. That's the referee description. And I told them that they should forget about those and then concentrate with the game. I know that definitely the goal will come.
1: And suddenly,
2: the coach Samuel Bodruno, I saw catch him, so I'm on two on bosses and call goal never bant him. Into Munyabotre, and Pago on the bantam, Emma BBI, come on, Kotoko supporters, and be a deal, come on, we're not on a kind of tree, and Tiancoti, a bunda before and rather not a before or pa, and Timama Kotoko supporters, and now in Tiomacra.
3: That's what Beda Kotoko
4: is a well,
3: one up here, 1 month, not blown in.
4: Yes, sir,
3: and no cry, one month, not blown in. Say three keepers in here. It's another three more blowing the better. Two matches near Hunso. I need the third keeper. I'm sorry.
4: Third keeper, I must have got the last one.
3: What's that?
4: Third keeper, I must have got the last one.
3: The lad in the back cry next season.
2: Yes, and he went here. Been on now. Back with you. I know power pem so. Nana will say to your bow, dear. Near boy, more so upon a chance. Nana bet me cry and kung mutim nunanka. On she shan't fall from home. Yes, I support her.
5: Kotoko team no won guna mayana players for the yenshawo enya kula fi wuyaye na players e buya kadia yentime mabo yentime master dem ya sie ye wula kotodegu form
2: ti opa cha osa na nangu team no na no house of folk supporters ni bi omu share adua na goalkeeper prince osai na o say hey unim go do. And you know, can him say, Unim go, that's a almost cram money scakakra. And TNTS of folks supporters, you know, almost an amen diet, and now because Omoyasha Omobaco and Enrakotoko Jimmy, you know, Omosia goalkeeper, no more Bona Bassosa.
6: 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You have a show me a bomb.
2: Ti osiba bi obeshi akotoko bi omo omo na no FA ka obechiche penalties ikotoko film and runs obekipi clean sheet ema bibia ekọ so kamade ma no na ye wie game ye kofie obi ekọ ba bi okọ obi se obekwa akọ ne na mba akọ ye dey ya do sori anope ya de ensa kan se coach Eric Ten Hag. Penny is here, Juano. On to me, you be a personal reason. If I let an atoso, I was YouTube, Fox TV, GH. Now, Obia and Timmy Rebby. When I Eric Ten Hag and the board of commercial Sante Kotoko, mutually, on my party ways, I paid your Kotoko tre and I say a personal reasons of coach Eric Ten Hag. Say, Juano, on one a buyer. 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Thank you, Eric Ten Hag. Ti after Kotoko Luzi 2-0 no. Ten Hag nem penny for atrase. So on yeah when beam video no wa. Mani changu ne bibia nya kama and mama de twasia no. Soba ase hard we kakra ba any day. Coach se ejumano or de si. Ti on that note of coach Eric Ten Hag Luzi 2-0 to Adriana mutually for personal reasons. Waje ejumano. Young Kwaman on it, near Ninkomo, a bavia. I had a separate pay in the Ophia, even Timon Komo. I think I take it away every story because you see, I dear on one and an insane would dear den Chechi, a bopata bribri. Oh, media company, Osrana,
7: Papa Osru. The shocking news are Martin in the whole of this year.
2: Osru.
7: Ose
2: Osuru.
7: Oh, there's almost a personal reason.
2: I'm say Osurana.
7: Personal reasons in Yesuru.
2: Debbie, me besides Osurana.
7: And I'm just almost a personal reason. Say any
2: personal reason in Sro.
7: Debbie.
2: Sro is supposed to be
7: your personal reason.
2: Sir. And I'm the young session.
7: And you know, your personal reasons.
2: And now, when you are some of you.
7: And do bit when you
2: are. I said, you're not coach, you are so when you are some papa. I was what's your bear?
7: Oh, be honest, I do see. Coach,
2: Adriana,
7: I arrested. Not proper.

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1: Factors be any
0: as early as possible.
1: Park or buy an or satisfy park. 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Andy Kawa watin in car. Said the letters of local stories. And all the kakraba. Nebi pia and search me a koye. The attorney say you ram nande since legno. Yen in komo and fama. And ra and a fe nano games. 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And boom. Yen kon ran a fe na games. 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Ewo that group numa hunsa medi emma. Denmark SM you know Emma Wolves and Tumiante and afe Portugal Equity Norway abomu 2-1. Na enram a branch of funny Cristiano Ronaldo otna bench 90 minutes born went to Yamobi. Emma coach a funny okay you say and run up a different profile of players. Entino Masia Sabe Ammo Bono. A poor game no Ronaldo straight to the dressing room. Away supporters and crowd and quanko chewomo nibufu. And I just called dressing room. I'm a dear one sub Emma. Maybe I chose Joel Felix and his Joel Cancelo and in out and I said Goncalo Ramos and his Joel Aya Felix and in out two goals. You know, and in my Portugal, Holland, that's a cannibal and so Edima Norway and your game at Etoja, Kosovo, Eko Lusu 3-1, Edima Austria, Ralf Ragnick, Aya Juma with Austria national team, no Israel and Shabi, Emma Ireland, Eshomu Kamian Sam, Lithuania and Azerbaijan, Ebo Wangwan, Andorra, Umukwa Wayne, Gobrota. 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And then Lamine Yamal sir, and then and a branch of the team, and some attitude, and as a player fan Declan Rice, banner for Jude, you know, term our tunnel, no more term our corridor, and a player, and it's Lamine Yamal, Pierre Bayer, and my Declan Rice, a child, or any banner picture, come on, and I be Bianco ye, or you know, catch a Lamine Yamal sir, or no Declan Rice, and the Kanon Kwa, and Lamine Yamal, and your best, and he and some Declan Rice, Okaya, yet and when someone Emma would Jumadi and so, let me Pierre Echimako come on, Nana Obia, Chance, see. All seven, any player, anything, and so the Ayacha said, Ellen Holland, Omo Gamin, Ebabaso, win himself Ronaldo, and Ellen Holland, about Tomu, a place me and one, about international air football, or Master Goes Bebe, Holland before the game, no about 56 matches, 64 goals, Ronaldo 234 matches, 146 goals, and between these two players, you know, about over 200 international air goals, and Omo Timasa, and our face, about matches, and also. Over 300 matches between two players. Way Nemo Yadia Ronaldo Amobi. I'm a player from Holland. S. I can say go. Say Holland about 57 matches. Adiama Norway was 65 goals. And to some matches was goals. Bebe at 10 matches. Aopo Adiama Norway minor. And you play from Ellen Holland. The friend I catch Eba and no. I want some Edima was shown. So not me by young run. Our answer from the Ninkoba and from Mao Lamine Yamal. I saw ya and I'm important. Now, a final day and a Ballon d'Or no voting and a Ballon d'Or no I voting in Yinano and some Abanaria and some chop for the Piatuna Bavia and Takaso Mukoya Sorting or Muko Kinkai, no Maki Kabum, no Matitibi, and so they are Koka Kaman for the other Chasad and Yama Abako and Sodiafa and to Ballon d'Or no, Nabia Dua 26th of October, our London, Ababaso Bibiabe Kama and the voting year over and your Ballon d'Or and then no campaign or your campaigner and Kobe. So you play no babonte and I'm deserve Ballon d'Or. 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Hurricane Jim Bundesliga or the France and Tom Beckham Boss Super Cup now for DB Poka. Lami Amaji World Cup or the La Liga or the Spanish Super Cup. About your player, I found I am Tessem and your Kylian Mbappe. No trophy, no boom. I adore the records, baby. And Abba and Nom Kaka Abba. I want some Emma. We need some international duty. No, please, in the Priano Mupia. Bad news for Manchester United. I bring to find Patrick Dogu. Wakako Pra, Man United player. No, Patrick Dogu. And no, we'll pray. You name the extent of the injury. I'm here to my nano pay. And we'll go to the medicals. And so I'm going to scan. No, now if you use a player, no, but in a future, and Nasabia. Until if you enter a hamstring injury and I bent anything on the Patrick Dogu and so as of Eric Garcia, Oko Piemo Spena, on also Epla, Eric Garcia, on to him and Sakai, and from my spirit, they said, Yetia, and it's a Kylian Mbappe, Jamal Musiala, Eric Garcia, Samsung, Manchester United captain, Bruno Fernandes, Alexander Isak, Kaya Vett, Brian Brope, Daniel Ballard, Omina Plesa. 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About 21 minutes. About game no. Two red cards NSC ya. Oba o de ball ne kwa no ma so ni tin win ma twe no. Na referee am a player ne red card. O send the ball ne mo no bia sa so ni tin win ma twe no. Na referee am a red card. Di utim so start game na. 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Na tesen o ma tin a win game to ye. 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Mami Nche Bishop Dr. Justice Ajimandia. Bishop Dr. Justice Ajimandia or Christ in Church Atuma Kufudia. 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Happy, happy birthday to you. 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
2: Me
1: pa to se bi abo ko de.
2: Ya bi adom.
1: Ah.
2: Bi adi da yi.
1: Okay. Me hu se ye ni skip you now here na pa. Wu ni se Rasta man.
2: That is the strength.
1: Wu ni Rasta no. I said, Oba yade any time straight.
2: Aye.
1: A kafum. I just say. But my president is all the bubble.
2: But is it allowed?
1: Yes. Say anything to me.
2: Okay.
1: What did I say? Also, no, no, only need to that. Omo ni ni na only need to that.
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1: Bubble on super.
2: Nah, nti mi sumi jam mo yoro so
1: e. I said, mo ready bit me pray obi. Mo ready twitwa. Wo ye football akra, omo re ni nti mi ifu a, omo ye inspection.
2: Okay.
1: The umber dressing room, my referees before the game, I'm looking at her. Child, dear, when you try,
2: you
1: want me for my bubble. No, it will be any.
2: Okay,
1: John said, Nedia, no, or Sunday, tie a beer bo, Nimuse,
2: Musi,
1: and your chichirin, you know,
2: said
1: the very intimate pity, eh, and ya, you bastard. Maybe Musi said, Debbie, Baza, Tim Fazad. So, Rasta, man, no.
2: I see, that is fine.
1: Yeah. Open it,
2: made
1: us be brave.
2: All right, thank you. We say, Kwaba. Na yeah, they are cut to us. But see ya.
4: Ah, Obuo, me ho ye. What story do you so? Adai.
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5: Sa.
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0: yeah, share other related ones here. Come home. Now, you say they see call a Jakun fires up NPP. See, NDC disruption is catching up. And other ones here. Come home. Do more trial, defense, demand, acquittal. Prosecution case in Texas and out playing Komoada right later on. I come home. See, the bedroom. 2,650 Ghana is cuckoo proud. The government has shortchanged cocoa farmers. And if I'm on some waha, I'll be kakan kakra. Na yehudiyeti. New cocoa price is sakawa. Fox. The government has betrayed farmers, according to NPP. Uncle Ben.
1: I'm going to say that 18% in India. If say a world market price per ton, no, and a or the orca, and now said me a Ghana, ye per se, ye de more more. In any case, cocoa no, and ye Ghana and Kwani a produce cocoa. Ye need Cote d'Ivoire, even part of Nigeria.
0: Yeah.
1: Equa Cameroon,
0: yeah.
1: Enclipse, no, omu
0: yeah.
1: Produce cocoa.
0: Yeah.
1: But omu di ano, na nye in SS, eno mfu se, ya nye nita economy of skill, no, na bebi ya strength wano, ya nye.
0: Yeah.
1: Ohu, Cote d'Ivoire, watu ni diem, relatively.
0: Yeah.
1: Enti se, wo di ano, enti mi emiti omu di ano pepepe, anase at least, anye closer to omu di ano. What message are you driving out?
0: Serious, and then
1: you are telling them, say,
0: what we say, yeah, we're pending issues that we cocoa Ghana
1: exactly.
0: And that was a threat and said, be and Quebec be and what true.
1: Aha, one again,
0: because I can't hold credit that I intrigue.
1: The other issue was, say, a binding back at say, SOEs, no, I'm making huge profits,
0: yeah, it's true,
1: of which cocoa board. And so any bi. A dear huna cocoa board share ya or the nya profit no. The said profit. If a conditional statement, if send your more canoe is anything to go by. Cocoa board profit no onye fi hifa. Because cocoa board a dear dilia cocoa. And the cocoa yi na befa. Now dear call wet market. No ato. Na a dear bi owa ya na ye can se uti echia uhunu differently. Main country was international in international trade, you know, you were worried your friend hedging.
0: Yes.
1: And you were spot pricing.
0: Yes.
1: Spot pricing, no, and then you are not Russians, no, you know, or back or go, no, say tons now, one or ton of one word to your cut then and there.
0: Aye.
1: And a hedging idiot, who anticipate is a price because run are fluctuating.
0: Yes.
1: No, a hedging. And you were in between. And to the other thing, then, usually, you know, and a
0: yeah,
1: neighbor.
0: Yeah.
1: Now, yen. As politicians, make up politicians because
0: exactly.
1: Yeah, now you're core system is what you the politics. I can't pay. Look, if you tell me, say, and cocoa is $1,440 per ton, and the cocoa no power when you say, and you were sent carbino Emma pharmacy there. Invariably, oh, catch as a one can send pana walk as a no, oh, yeah, ignorant because only send your toko qua. On Yanisa, a anticipation of a price, no, any edi tokoko, and now in international trading, including oil, yeah, yet to Yanisa, and Yeno. In the Ancassa, ne, oil number do say crude oil, a war, light crude, a $107. It is all we can straight away say, oh, I was up buying 20 say, Minia. But what we are seeing, you know, a chain, and near maybe you are, and ye right.
2: Am I at 3,100? 31 million. I buy no SCA. I know the Mumia in Iadimbre. That's the only break. That's the era of Mahama ever be more. Beginning years, 100 million. No, Yan Yamukra, 70 million. Yeah, giving up. But I'm going to have
3: baby, I hear you are cocoa, you know. Yeah, the factory, baby, be see her.
4: Telling the farmers today, say, what do you buy, you know? Yate international price and so into the autumn. But don't forget to say cocoa we have one on a move almost at
5: the speaker. The cocoa farmer cannot be paid less than 6,000 Ghana cedis per bag. Old Ghana cedis, 60 million old Ghana cedis per bag. The payment of 6,000 Ghana cedis per bag is critical because cocoa farmers deserve the benefit of their hard labor.
4: Cocoa
0: ain't you know.
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6: I don't know what has changed
1: ah and then the finance minister and now world market price no a vary enu ani na na
0: all right akuba enfa konkon ho na made nkomo bia ba na nagrad for strike the government issue omne
1: oh and na mde di kan no efri he ne kodu ha
0: so mo say kakaka
1: o debi o mimi de ni say e ba so mo strike dia obetumi e shee o mo dia and then before o mo strike no when shee o mo no ma na
0: we shee
1: now sometimes oh ye transia ye ne then driver bi na me ne nam na o kan sim bi o see as if say leadership no ye hu ba bi o mo wo it is a leader ni take decision subordinate ni take decision man leader e bi na nagrat ne adesi aye I'm not saying that Nagrat is subordinate to, but within our ranks, no, and Nissan come to take a decision on the strike. It should have been proactive enough.
0: Yeah,
1: ministry were a lot.
0: Yeah,
1: ah, mo, money, a dear one. So, and yet, that konyen 2 days,
0: yeah,
1: a koso.
0: Yeah,
1: and then I'm meet you, I'm halfway. Mono, I'm on trust say. Now, your educational system, say, Basia, unim say, you tag, and so, omo dear ho.
0: Aye.
1: And now, two tag, and so, you almost so dear, and Nina, at then, I was say, ye tumi tina se se niye mano, emo boye nso sa. Na mi ni senka, after 2 years of, ebi a bambi a nire enu, ene bi a sa strike ni demonstration ba. But where de, it been too early. But, what do you do? President se, or the crocodile skin.
6: Na do na kukan sa se. Wukan ba akuma anko fwa fwa fwa fwa fwa sa, yinye ka se, yinye ka sa pa.
1: Masa,
6: what are they saying? Yeah, who dead goat syndrome? And I'm going to be because anyway, you're going to be a drunk fool. Before we can drunk fool, so you say, why?
1: I say, or metamorphosis.
6: My food, but sir,
1: but sir, I mean, me too, I say, so no, if you're going for an or crocodile, ah, at a goat, says, oh, I'm Masa, I am amphibian.
0: Anyway, former DC for the Smith friend. I'm a side of pay.
1: Hey, honorable.
0: Honorable.
1: Oh, bounty.
0: Oh,
1: that's here. Hey, sir. Ah, oh. Honorable. Yes, yeah, yeah. Oh. Bye, my
7: yes,
1: well,
0: I'm desirable.
7: I have more. Really, I'm coffee. What's all say?
0: Yeah, I'm ready.
7: First of all, minimum is I can't pay you. I'm not you. Kiki, I'm not you. I'm not you. Kiki, call you Stacy. Or some Pakini.
0: Yeah.
7: Some of you know most of your kind paper. I'm team in Brocco or first of them.
1: But I said, I'm sorry, I'm not enough for you. I'm not enough for you. On one issue,
7: I come to studio. There,
0: different matter. I see. Sir, no, no, how about
7: you? Oh, Boko.
0: Good. Look, Gusunka Krakra.
7: Yeah, Gusupa. Said, Mama, my chance to be brave, President Mama.
0: Yes.
7: Amaya kwenye bibri.
0: Okay.
7: MPP amaya hoso.
0: Yes.
7: Afi na Ghana 40 years masie.
0: Okay.
7: Se no mo hu se wo ire dada no ye pa.
0: Ah. I see.
7: Se dumo no me took a kra bi a kira manfo.
0: Ei.
7: Me ire dada sambe wa me ofufro ba ye no a. Ade a wo ire me ne nyi ho kra.
0: I see.
7: E kwa fo ye nyum no no.
0: Aha.
7: Ha, onya ni amepe. Okay. Obe otete mi sa so kase mo won ta so da kasa gwa bi firi mo ba.
0: Anyway, honorable ekwem to say I think sir this weekend more elections wa
7: but one
0: ekwase
7: Oh, okay. Me chat your phone na the MPP for.
0: Yeah.
7: Na your lessons are ebe a sort of trade and se one for you and I'm a dressum dream. Because Kumasi near host you
0: at the yes, yes, yes.
7: It's your bomb pie of you wrote two phones so a channel no pay.
0: Yeah.
7: Because or no tina age na ewa.
0: Yeah.
7: Eti me sese obia mfa abotre ne odo na yemfa nye yekuru
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0: Yeah.
7: Na election si die. Enyamia nimni yempenifo a omohwe party so oma yade. Because election na ya started top down.
0: Mhm.
7: Na nkofo ntiasie.
0: Yes.
7: Na na eye enisuade hunu papa. Ene die son papa ene yempenifo no son ye. Kofi unim. Se ebre bia ye be start your lessons ya for the polling station
0: okay
7: coordinators constituency region national you better national no na dan boxing na dan boxing fi se sabre no ye wie national no a na ye ko presidential candidate
0: yes
7: it's na presidential candidate bia wo interest bia no no de na no abetum
0: okay okay
7: our lesson national side no
0: yes
7: it's na amaye hot Agrono ye, come on. Na me de one makwenya de me pesa me te ho echre ye de onmo be to aba eji titru de obe national chairman.
0: Okay.
7: Asat no ye ya anya lucky ye chairman yi no. Ya re asemunti.
0: Yeah.
7: Wan timi am perform
0: yeah.
7: Because na woni aho de timi nyebi bia wo bia se.
0: And it me so to
7: be. Ne won mu jide pa. Nenso. And to me, yeah. I just said they're a pet.
0: Yeah.
7: It's a my party, you know. Effectively, am I a lesson? Say, acquire, no. You could do in choke.
0: Yeah.
7: Now, since you had there, acquire not babio. It's in your no more ban. Mess Rom, say, party, you know. Open me be a castle, Krumaha, last week. Honorable to wise.
0: Yeah.
7: Some come on, Mimi, I don't so there. I am a day.
0: Oh, sorry.
7: Oh. There's a coffee or a penny pa your party. Make I say one more year, Frank Miller lessons crown,
0: yeah.
7: Or no, a chairman of the committee.
0: That's right.
7: Now, what you mean, a journey to media to
0: yeah.
7: No, what you see me campaign ma one side.
0: Oh, sir.
7: Oh, yeah. Of a campaign ma honorable Bob Chedjako or a rofa.
0: Oh, okay.
7: Na me din hu ya pa. Na mu jo wise. Me din hu ya pa pa. Debi. I just say o chere na dwe asat. Asem bi o kikan wo mu no.
0: Okay.
7: E deep part ni nya. De me am pem ya danzo man pen se.
0: Yeah.
7: O se. Se wo odwe MPP party ho.
0: Yeah.
7: Na per se MPP party no e ya kono.
0: Yes.
7: Na ye win de a. Support o wa cheja.
0: O wa kasa wa.
7: I saw a kind of meteor, hello FM.
0: Okay.
7: Why can't baby me a new crowning? I met you. Now, may condemn, maybe I don't say they condemn her statement.
0: Okay.
7: Say bad. Because Obia won't agree. Obia.
0: Yeah.
7: It is over convincing Obia. And yes, I can't say no, I bet you are convincing Obia. Say, so we were parting one game, Papa. As I saw, support. Mwache jako.
0: Yeah.
7: Na, ye rajon bodu. Onye di boye ni ma NPP. Enti obi kwa supportu na nache se onye adwen papa.
0: So, ono so ye good standing member.
7: Yes.
0: Okay.
7: Obia, wejire bibia, evi, Paula Foko. Wasa ape chance kura ano. Ono so, o akwenya.
0: Yeah.
7: Onye bonde, se ujire bia. 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
6: me ti an kampe me man tell ye
7: o
6: ka ye no
7: o
6: me peti
7: ah wo de peti me ntwatro me ana me ti ye ni obi na ka kire me enti e ye condemn na de ho ne se yura John Bodu Mimi ya da so de me support no.
6: Okay.
7: If you say opani bi to kraman e friend ayi bida.
6: Mhm.
7: E na nyam be kire. Nti o covid no makope nam a. O fi say ayi bida ne nyam be kire wo ha. O be fa nyam be kire akope nam.
6: Dabi.
7: Ayi bida. Fi say o de court bi kire nam ma no. Ye ye party se sia ye hia power. And your people go on here power.
6: Yeah.
7: Ghana phone you know here power.
6: Same
7: people. Yes, I can. I couldn't know now. Ye yes, I'm back to us. Now, you read on board. 2016. Ah, now, Ed, today. I, ye ni party national chairman, general secretary, first vice chairman. Oh, me, you know,
6: yeah.
7: You read on board, you know, organizer. Obe take his big position, be and sending you know, SI Jinemu. E boy, Emma, Yame, I don't mind, Nanado, be president.
6: Yeah.
7: E be obey general secretary. 2020 year collection. No, a general secretary.
6: Yeah.
7: E do my dear boy, no. Party, no, a woman say, MPs, no,
6: sooty.
7: Yeah, sooty. Then so, you power.
6: Yeah.
7: You in the free war, when you are toy. MPP for the sun, no, when you are toy. You lose super tall. Ah. Enti mi enka ho asem enti wa sa transia hunu se bibi wonu mu onyankopo twa di ampo e wo de odi ma obi a o
6: kovi
7: yesi e ba e nyame na do ache de no obi a wonu de enti wonu ne de no no enti bi nsu bi a pi se se ye hia power de a
6: yeah
7: e se wo ye delegate a support o e rajon board
6: okay
7: if se e power political party ya ante se e de bom pesi adi
6: Debbie,
7: yet the other say, yeah, per power. I don't see a political party. It is a jet power, dear, and it can go to you.
6: Yeah.
7: Now, the assembly will hold the attendant said, I couldn't be toy. Ah, a bush a penny. Ubia, all pe bush a penny. No, can't you know? Yeah, preno. And no company, no copra could only be a preno, Ninja and San Cacuniano.
6: Mm hmm.
7: Yet the man, Henry. After all, he never transcribed ya. The Ocopre was in a way, no, was what Pebusia penny. So, sir, or no Ocopre hidden and prenu, Ninina, no Minacofi, Nensan can't, what he know. And after there was it, or Pebusia penny. Or he never transcribed ya, open my own, or so Pebusia penny. Now, so, you dream what? Nadia was your penny, ma, or raya, na on the corn door, say, or pe or hidden a dear. No, be ye or hear no bush a penny. Assemble the battle of him. Young men with you. Assemble the battle of him because a bush a penny to me too, Hinny. A bush a penny to me, see Hinny. 2 million, one pan, a good arrow. 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I'll be gangy, etia. It's a summer down. Young friend, ye. Say bush a penny. 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On man nem quays a baby chair maya and toqua ba home, MPP, oh, na reho, omo 2016, ye omo ko cabinet meeting, kurana, sorry, omo ko a neck meeting. Just and not end this for all power. Omo the amoka and the kusi wo.
6: Eh.
7: Your party office na amoka is wo. Because omo say omo ko ento kwabisi.
6: Kwabisi.
7: Na police for na guide your party. And so there e yensem bia na ahomete. And so sad dia no ye mpese ye komu bio. And so busua pani a ne ko no o hina ko dwano. 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
0: yeah.
7: Onka so ope Frank Bennett bia kodi mm. Onka so ope president bia mm. Ne dia ne se ye party MPP no ope so be ye
0: yeah.
7: No ye ni ye ni di win ni power simple as ABCD.
0: And is it give me what I'm here to say
7: Oko voter rating
0: okay.
7: I just say enra and then no baby drum crying into you have a name or channel did you yeah over Asante region
0: oh okay
7: now obey Asante region there but your baby can say
0: we
7: can yes you can the other election neighbors one oba or channel did you yeah or
0: okay
7: now over Buama a dreamed you know I will pay
0: okay
7: it's a bit yeah Masamuana say and yeah cassettia and then yeah and poor trap a ya chopper and a medium name ma you run more mobile abatwaba delegate say your party may be a quintano and once a Monday and no be one near cho and no be one near cho and some way you didn't gun of one or almighty yeah if you could quite some your man penny and now don't need Dr. Baumia the Frank Bailey or much me ma kuku so call 31 million. Hey, then you have some good too. Oh, then, a buying way out car, say, or be one of Coca cost 70 million. Yeah, you're at 240, or about 240. Our cry, oh, on a present, mamma, yeah, that they are or cry. And then you have two cocoa, cocoa for some month, yeah, secured, yeah, 2 million. Sister Teresa's. Sister Canning 630 cedis. I don't need to go home. And 1 million. Mamma, no, mamma, do you go? Your boomer Betty, no, my bem, my Betty, your boomer, your ran. If you say, I betrayed no money dog. I betrayed the pay your cocoa, so I eat it. Well, present mamma will boom. Because, since you can't wear what you have to go, so, oh, rather than cocoa. Cocoa, no crown, and your toy in track and you. I feel my queer team that took a free a buying to me to a queer forker. The way you know, as MPP, gun of winning die as war. Now, you should say, you're who ye are my leader, or better me than Cabomo, Abba Party Mo. On it, there, I dear cry, I'm a friend, say, you're right, John Bordu. Or buy any Casamunano, one Casamedia, media, met me about me, I a drum. That is, Sassam no one can't. 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
0: Yeah.
7: Ente se woka diya. 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Yes. 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
0: Yeah.
7: Debi, ye na se diye, ena ye ne bota ye se, ese se, candidate noa, MPP for a Frank Bella no, woko sumu no. No, then the kaboom, and then she said, Papa, a buff for compare, ye be ye. Now, it to be a winning power.
0: Since I'm more city below some of your mojable.
7: Oh, and no crescent, and oh dear, many of you, a perforce near my few gua, oh, who she
0: said.
7: Now, ye could ya a free and sa, oh, human, a ye bear it is something. Now, you ride on board. The chairmanship of Obey and no parenting Roba.
0: Okay.
7: What's it say? You're about me, I'm better by a president. I just say, Jem, before I door, so chair and this.
0: Aye.
7: And Sunday, what you my penny. And T, baby, I lose you, and could you be our say, you're two abandoned man, maybe you're 1 week pair or they get a homie.
0: Hey.
7: 1 week pair. Straight. Yeah, call. Baby, I lose you, you'll be a podgy. And no dear, and your dear, or say, or trust it. And I own friend check. Because a kunyoni ye dia na pa se o kwa adansia krofrom na yetime elusu adansia krofrom yetime elusu adansia sokwa na ahomete
0: wetime elusu asante achim north
7: ahomete
0: Sunyane West.
7: Oh, Kofi, o ka na me re yaho. 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Aba NDC. Ah. And some no, I have it.
0: As a bibi company.
7: Yeah, Rajon Bodu was shep bosse. Sad ye way no ba. A quen biaso. Sasunyan seat. Brekum seat. Baby, I hear there no according to the NDC in 7 years. And no, the NDC crack here once of my cancer.
0: I see.
7: And Sunday, the Yanwako Omudium. And
0: I see.
7: Yan Yan Yan Yan
0: Yan Yan Yan Yan Yan
7: Yan Yan Yan who battle cry? Okay, what the
0: championship racing?
7: Oh, now if you wait, you say you're going to run the busa. Maybe starting me casa and me catcher will say, oh, papa, the cramanoa, Omiya Mununua, Bakundi Aibida, Bakundi Yam Bachelor. Papa, the Kuruma compared them, and your brand, you are a duan yaman. Kofi, Obefa, Yam Bachelor, Ako. Yam Bachelor, on Chirinam do. On Chirinam da. And you are some way. I am simple. Nyam bachelor and chin damuda. I be da, then be how the new room more or chin dam biffy. Aye. And tell them to no benja, I be da ho, akofa yam bachelor. And to you, Rajon Bodu, your friend, or I be da. Because 2016, your coalition, no. Nay, you need national chairman, you. Nay, you need general secretary.
0: Yeah.
7: Nay, you need national first vice chairman. Nay, you be. Already, I want to hire John Bodu, no, a regional national organizer.
0: Yeah.
7: And to Prakope, and your man, no, I tell you.
0: Mm-hmm.
7: Yes. Your man, I tell you, general secretary. Yes, I do operations, and man, no, for campaign.
0: Yeah.
7: Yeah, already, it's me mobilizing MPP party. And man, you could win 164-67 seats.
0: Mm.
7: I some way. You got 169. Good, Kofi. But there's some way I crash your 40. Maybe I'm in contact. Yeah, you got some way to her. And then you're quite with your human, you're 87. 87, no? You got to her. Echo fa, obia, afena, party, no? What's all about me? Oh, yeah, party, no? Obia, MPP, no? Obia yepe doesn't mean say we minister. It's just about my party so. Debi minister nko. Oh no, oh man, oh go yeh juma kura. Oh man, yeh party for.
0: Ah, you
7: know. Oh man, hajine. Mako yeh DC. Timi ni mdiabeka.
0: Technocrats,
7: no. Oh man, yeh party for. Ah, manfra, manfra. Eh, na no mo yeh juma. It's a no yeh political ipa na woye. Eya. Oh man, yeh abaya juma na woye. What I said, it's a lonely human uncle. It's who can so be a minister da. It's a bit of my shepati soa. Oh boy, and this ah, you're right, John Bodu. What if free police says he said they are now so the free police says
0: he sounds so free from Hawk, right?
7: Yes, a form only and nanti ya. It's an informal from Como. You're right, John Bodu. When him, what be ye national youth organizer? You're right, John Bodu.
0: Yeah,
7: yes. Was I a reset? I'm a party, the whole nation. Was I a national organizer? The whole party, yo, the whole Ghana.
0: Yeah.
7: Why a national organizer? Organizer part of the party, no? I holding you now, one of was I a acting general secretary? And what they are about power. Was I a general secretary? Academium, and your chairman, Aka. Sandy Mana, member of Sweden, I'm coffee, or where I am, so they are power.
0: And it's obeying a chairman of what the
7: yes, simple, a man. Because wouldn't him be a lady that you call Ransi or drew her? No about wedding, no about wedding, no about wedding, no about wedding. Party for no and there, one good position, or more loose position, or bonny decent as soon as you were on him. Well, who would the man about him? And to what bet him in the Juma Shawn sat, or bet him a who did your walk a friend say a transia. And you coffee, and yes, said Minister Assembly. I can ha now make us be a chair MPP for the Ghana phone. Now, a brevity. Now, David, or he na friend David, no. Na so wa mesi up ama Yakopon peso obium. Na nyame be si hene foforo.
6: Mhm.
7: Enti ko hu David na ne papa eba omo ye memma kasiam kwan son. Na memma son yi. David na Bible say na David ye mu ketoa. Kaachire David no kaachire. Mm-hmm. Na ne papa na ntwe ne nwan a wo no. Na David de tesere so.
6: Yes.
7: Say in the mean fulani foa. Obia who's fulani foa be called the bonso or then chem ho.
6: Mm-hmm.
7: Emma de be called them, kum may be a fulani foa, or moda, a hen and chino. 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Onimia, natrian and what desert and so. And wabona patan or two ho. Oh no, did ye, oh no, ebibia. And to what natrian ten a casa, casa kura wakan wamote.
6: Yeah.
7: I don't know David here. Na breso said am missing him no. O so di for the call here no. Ne papa no MP David asem na omu no se oye nipanti. O di David sie. Bible say akasia abrani te se president conform to the law. Na omu ne do omu chere chere ye. Na ye do ba o di for say you no a.
6: I am pewi.
7: O pewi. Yen weba was your main friend. Yen weba kufi. Atenti na afi papa na kache nse. 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Wase oh. 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Wawe uwe nyo anso.
6: O tesreso.
7: Omefie. 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Ye kufa David wa desert so di bae no. Opie yano odi for se. Yes. Wene nya mea friend.
6: Kay.
7: Ya abranti wa ya David. It's who hear you, John Bodua. We David you.
6: I see.
7: John, or your cockroa, one so my tell what be ya. Nah, and it said that you write your wife, sir, deputy speaker, the Pacassia, or no, the office, sir. The minister, the wire campaign manager, or no, now, obey to me, and the Yako son. I'm your winning. It was say, you're a home fair, you're a cassia, you're a friend in Dibia wire. Eti yefa yu rabu wache jako. 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
6: Okay.
7: Na yansu ye wansen na ho. 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
6: I see.
7: Was asked also, no? Coffee mobro for no, so my tia, no more quality. No, there may be name.
6: Was asked also.
7: Aha, was asked also, no? You to be the Jepawan.
6: I see.
7: Obi.
6: So what you be that?
7: What you be that?
6: I see.
7: What you brenu? A bro, hold no party, a dear Nimuno. What you brenu? It's Yura, Jacua, and no fair Jacu. Oh, no, no, dear, on tray. Oh, my dear, I'm the bedding minister, am I? Yamin Bua, never power. The minister, no, dear, the hall. 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
6: de obi ade wo so di
7: we obi ade a ye so ye. And to this time, no, me kachire ye radio, I said, not several kind, no.
6: Yeah.
7: Ada blacka, won't call it chi, and samra. 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
6: Okay.
7: Anye ye. 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
6: Mm-hmm.
7: Obie no ha, won yun party, no.
6: Yes.
7: Obie a dre, no. No, obie a won a dre.
6: Okay.
7: And to, as I said, won ka obie a dre in shek.
6: Okay.
7: De me kai, men ka obie a dre in shek yo.
6: Yes.
7: Me ka se, me pa machao se, ye radio mbodo, wa ya ye bida. 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
6: grand post no osoro
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0: F28 if you do more trip back. 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Who said the FBS is one I have from one? And you need to go back and play piano. 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But so what now? 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Yahweh did another by FA. 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And you need to go back and play piano and a tear catastrophe. Son of branch executive Maya, who yet to maintain the party dey more power, you will know another dear dear to us. Ezu sabat wo du fo obi fa fo frawo abat wo du fo na wo fo so executive wo branch ezu enunti NPC ama power 2020 year for elections bo sabu do a yeshe branch fo enye bo sekitwa ye ka tire mo ma ne se NPP fo ama ye fo fire service ye fa certificate ne duja enti ye ba ye be fa mo ma no police ye ka tire mo so that you catch them and they buy a farm man. Protocol the crime fact. Ezu and pray about them. Be your youth organizer, be your hand, or take us a CR. What cost to go and be a teacher training college with trap. Licensial exams were trap passing. Not buying a war power, young post student can go be so on 350 million. The teacher didn't pay a thing. It is.
1: Arante Frere Frank Owusu Amwa or call constituency chairman of New Abrim Eastern Region. NDC.
2: No, I know.
1: As I saw, can you use or endorse it? No. Simu.
3: What who said? A lot of things. And Komoya, Abranti Yedi, Papa. What's what they say, Frank?
1: Owusu
3: Amwa. Unim. Wa breaki e de ma down. Wa chere de e fre omu constituency executives.
1: Yes.
3: Osu omu ye 28. Mm. And a branch executives.
1: Yeah.
3: 963.
1: Yes.
3: E wo ne hono, mm-hmm. Constituency.
1: The constituency, yeah.
3: Na, bosha, ye share branch. And this is say executives, constituency executives, who be back home, they be a obe pe bibinti.
1: And
3: she say, I say, be a omu di eti seni anka wanya bibi kakra. And a branch of one day be omu for omu nyehwe.
1: Yes.
3: But okay, was a youth organizer or non sono, and so be she, constituency executives. Ono ye teacher niya wa pase licensure. Owe ya, ono neken wose, ye si ye jene 35,000. Hundred ni be your house is sister, sir. It is a cocoa.
1: Sister three.
3: Where whom will cost strike you?
1: Serious.
3: Now, why we are, Omun said, Papa, a guhok rather collective, agreement also mukum. Why Omun di way, and say a castle, and Musisters, I'm Chaman when they more handed a mawa. A bet come and watch you from other genuine yaka. Sadio is with me a strategy.
1: Yo, yes.
3: Because the Ababua do go on in Yina no. Eso so. It is a on the way cross strike ye. Na as ye mana, ye meeting the halfway. Muni as and full from ya can the money, I fear them when him in Yina no. Mobile corner qua. It's me a strategy. Because collective bargain agreement according to the Ose Econo. Say, who sika? I was say, yeah, 500,000 Ghana cedis and now 500 million Ghana cedis. Wait, dear, no, a dear, 20,000 po, and I be at 2 million, 200,000 be a name, even 20 million as compared to a 500 million.

0: It is all the way who cause strike. 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
0: sa ya ma appointment kwa wonye
2: now
0: ya be process we be we said ya fe na so
2: na aka 2 months
0: because wa o dim say be koye more than 1 year after the assist e betu aka say 2 months any ade no it wood there say the month 2028 mu a time be na be process no agede en e be sey agu and na mo am dim say mo beto say nkrofo okro mu nsu code through the process na oyo mu e fe fa o mu ni ade no edu 2025.
2: Yeah.
0: Let them free a chief of staff as well. Yeah, ma. I'm here news uncle of Nini Reddy. And Omu di TV.
2: Opamu Mina.
0: Et Omu TV, no. Omu Nantiho. So Omu Tiho.
2: Yeah.
0: It is a wo. When it da wa. The awo catch on the say. See, the man 2028 mwa. You were free so because. Enya fi papa.
2: Hmm.
0: Ebe ye kroko de. 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
2: a translate no at micro level to see to them a honey translation no yes anya tofo asen brof no a de ko satisfy IMF wo when the party was situated no at your doorstep. Yes.
1: Who your teacher ni was yan? Where ye? Aye. Watch all our essential exams. Confirm manifesto promise mbe se say. Was your see a befa ye.
2: Automatic
1: posting. Uko ye ye ude ye beji me 35,000. That is the meaning of your economy.
2: Adena say. Uye inye dru hope ya say.
0: Na we na wakano. Minim de omu bet midi aye no. Me ye shua su obi ye tmi nye ne.
1: We si ye titum.
0: What's up?
1: Where's your jollof room?
0: Because you're executive.
2: Hey,
0: I don't chairman.
2: I'm
0: chairman.
1: How can you jollof on this?
2: Yeah,
0: sir, run a political party be drabema. There can be a total disconnection between the executives and the haves and the have-nots.
2: Yes.
0: Say say okay. Or say 28 a constituency executives. Omo ben. 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
0: 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And what you na say? You are creative, you are creative, you are creative. Na ako creative problem amam. It is a disconnection eba ni say. Communicators. Any e bi ade number from Syria callers ni e yin ni. Omo die. They be shipped online. Say party e yin na also present. It won opportunity be a e was say o ka sem pafa. Ne party
4: yeah.
0: But all kasa no se mo mfa se bia mo na mo ye 28 no constituency executive na branch for na ye 963 no o ma som o ma no se gbanya bi edi ai o se ye o bibia ye ai ana me mete a ma wie school a ye se age me 35,000 e tu be wie no na aka mo nko a mo osoro
4: No
0: more hunger. One na more pa.
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4: Aye.
0: But or kasama or kwa elections do do one betu aba no so ne e form for no
4: yes
0: a obo omudi 963 no e na betu aba no omo so na aye disconnected from the success story of the government it is we here omo voter e was what me kan okwa chiro omo ese munya bi no ni akra ni nya bi o because one position
4: na
0: And come on, sir.
4: I think, sir, President Mama, we need power out or manage pressure. Okay,
0: they are manage pressure there. What did Kenya come back on? So you dream for?
4: And
0: as I say, or they crocodile skin.
4: Oh, sir.
0: Sad, you know.
4: Now, okay, it is. I think it has the same formation. 2014, thereabout. Strike and it did you and the course of system. So
0: organized, organized labor. It is organized itself. That time no na organized labor. A core strike over electricity billing yes, and boom
4: yes,
0: so
4: yes.
0: Ah my pushy ya call IMF for extended credit facility. Nesi wokumasia. Organized labor core yeah. Na President Mahama ewo Central Mosque.
1: Okay.
0: I will can say or can or must cause sa adiana strike na organize labor akom now a man no spending disproportionately large amount of his time thinking about the economy and okay. Energy
4: okay
0: oh no yes I statement
4: yes
0: omu strike omu koye no amma se se die na drink any ni bre kasi ya baba disa odwene o man no enkan kone energy ho that time na mi busa say ah nti president ti sanya we na na e ma wadwen ba so a Sabre no na wo yedan na wo time no na aso de yedan as I say who spend disproportionately large amount of your time thinking about the economy and energy ebia na ebe na ye ka na muntie na mo ye sade na there will be a total disconnection between the 28 and 963
4: serious
0: ah Franco Osu
4: amwa
0: yeah mzee friend bravo
4: bravo yeah
0: e ka ho asem no. That is the practical sense of it. Huh? But we are here doing it here in defense of gold board.
4: Yeah.
0: 97.9. Or see, a blue baby and a Ghana, a here forex, dollar, a crack crude oil, and the coffer, sell gold for oil.
4: Mm-hmm.
0: Domestic gold purchasing a yin buy.
4: Yeah.
0: We name so what the voice now. Na ka ebia wo bonu exactly Samuel Kahn na ebetmi aboa na sabe ye na omkofa bae a enu ntie ma PMMC Bank of Ghana contracted PMMC na omuto gold no na sabe omude kra oil no ba no gold for oil no na ema Bank of Ghana ne fa absorb losses
4: I think I have the voice
0: yes
5: ebem na do no time no Omude this idea domestic gold purchase program Omuchase Omude gold for oil
6: gold for oil yes
5: that was the same agreement na wo ho no anu an ya implement ya be see new
6: oh okay
5: en chere se se obana bibi wo ho na problem wo ho a wuntimi nsesa
6: sure
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6: Yeah.
5: At commission.
6: Okay.
5: Say munkoto gold numre ye. Mutoba ye bitu ya musei.
6: So.
5: And now apart from Nito no, commission ya umbitu ya no. PMMC for no so ne war technology ya. Wam se, wamudi ye asein.
0: I think so. 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
4: yeah
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4: enti sa de that had the same formula o manse sa no
0: sa no oka
4: Oh,
0: as you say, my friend, Obi catch no say Sabreno. No be argument say, oh, na sa dia dia na wo ho no. Sa na mo say David we dia. Where you gold board?
4: Aye, meanwhile.
1: My make say me chiro.
4: Okay.
1: there was a time.
4: Okay.
1: Ghana Foreign Reserve was left with only 21 days. Put it on record.
4: 21 days. 21. That's about 3 weeks.
1: 3 weeks. That was Ghana Foreign Reserve. At one cabinet meeting, Omukoye, Nature said, I be a critical. I want to go for IMF. No, so soon, seven by, you know.
4: Okay.
1: Yeah. Another COVID period.
4: Yeah.
1: And you know, the IMF intervention, Nana, wasn't even enough on to address this oil issue. What you are saying?
4: Okay.
1: What I have problem, no name, no good for oil. No.
4: Okay.
1: What you are saying? It should have been a program to build Ghana foreign reserves using gold. They drew on the better oil than they are talking. Book of fire oil. No. And Dr. Mahmoud Bawumia sat down. Yeah, Mumuse Gideon Boako.
4: Okay.
1: One day, he was jogging, doing some training. Maybe a weight lifting. And was so tired, also arrested. And what did it happen? Tell me, Bawumia, I am mobile power. No, they didn't say good bunu who we mu. Maybe be a man can say be a prophecy be. But also a tehua seem say then something occurred to him. So what about our gold? That was the voice. And he got a pen and wrote it down. Gold, gold, gold, gold.
4: I see.
1: And to a chance he ate in the way be processed. And it came to light to say the gold can be used to salvage the oil problem. And that
4: and
1: is
4: eventually,
1: why follow, the
4: yeah,
1: following day.
4: Yeah.
1: What do you say? I say, be a making. Either the wife or Gideon Boako. The premier knew who he be. And possibly myself.
4: Yeah.
1: And I have suffered my fault. Aye. What would say this city? And Dr. Mahmoud Bawumia, maybe offer or no. So this idea of gold to build the reserve wasn't Ghana idea at all. Your gold now 8.7 tons, nana, around that time.
4: Yeah.
1: Since independence, ibi maaye tiri muda.
4: Sir, na enye programmer.
1: There be no government, not even Rolling Star, not Kwasi Botwe as finance minister, not the Dufours, not Kwame Pepress, and money at the Adinwe Baye, not the Safo Marfos then. And all those are eating in Anna. Why am I a bit there? It was a split second. It was not even something. We didn't hold there 1 month. It was a split second. Bibi Womua, sometimes you get it through vision.
4: Definitely.
1: And I don't know what they buy. And when NDC also came, no. And your mommy knew when I buy NDC. IMF debt restructuring and good for oil and are sustaining this economy. Apart from that, the situation could have been worse
4: than before.
1: Because I send you CD to dollar and I'm 25 no more. Kokora.
0: Tamaku, I do the Tamaku, MPA, Diana, or Kavi Kassel.
4: Reality.
0: Oh, yes.
4: Yes.
0: Plus or minus one to the liter of fuel.
4: Yes,
0: it is a liter of fuel. Ne.
4: Yes,
0: a year
4: 16, yeah,
0: 18,
4: yeah,
0: 19,
4: yes.
0: And then that time, no, yeah. The guy was run 95, 90,
4: yeah.
0: It is a 18, why some near,
4: yes.
0: Nature says, I would the end were 18, 19. Nessa dollar no, a 11. There is something wrong. Excessive interventions. It is a MPA. Rado Jitama Kulukase. Had it not been government intervention, and Kiyabe top fuel by now, no, at
4: 28
0: cities. I don't know. I said, President Mahama, are you aware of me? I was saying, go in.
4: Secret.
0: And I said, I accept you, say. What kind of currency?
1: What kind of currency are you? I can't go
0: off with you. Now, the say, Omo Amuka, he say,
1: I don't know.
0: Obi Kwaka, gold board, he say, Wanko Pacho.
1: Why?
0: He, Neil Antevandapwe.
1: Gold board, I could go drone on you.
0: Okay, Omo Tisi, this one, Omo Pacho.
4: Samuel Vidi.
0: Ah, be patch.
1: Na no kura dia yam patch. Na da o ma na ya ho dia.
4: Master se patch no.
1: Ai. Oh, da be me
4: patch. Yem tie ai see we him back
7: say. Crocodile skin.
4: Me me me me nya ni ye. Be se me hwe se ya e no kura, say dey papa kan yi. If indeed it is true. But I'll just get it.
1: No, the president himself has said the president himself has talked about the exchange rate long ago. Yeah, well, no word been say yen sacrifice it. Galam say no near the amenemano. Yen hwani yen sacrifice it. Anyway, say no te sanka edi ayeye. When we say the city no.
4: Sabi Ghana for isifadus is in consemano. Say president be kasa said the moye kura me de a 3 million adia. The way I hear you see funny, you see a safe one. It's been no fun, so try and work.
1: What's it? The air and air day?
4: Sir, initially, would you can't come back home? Sir, and can you go to cry?
1: No, you shouldn't. This is, excuse me to say it. President John Dramani Mahama, you are my His Excellency. We are president. This language is not for public consumption. If you are tough, tell Ghanaians, say, now I have a tough skin to face Ghana problems.
4: Simple.
1: Yes. Now I have understood Ghana problems. I have developed a very thick skin to face Ghana problems squarely. Who packages your communication?
4: But he's a communication expert.
1: Expert by certification or expert by practice? What are you talking about? Is it expert by certification or expert by no qualification? You know, qualification. You cry, no, doesn't make him an expert.
4: Yes.
1: With no qualification, you become communication expert. Certification, postgraduate diploma.
4: Yes.
1: And then you are expert.
4: Yes.
1: Hey. A political accolade, or terminology, or a current terminology befitting his political career, and I said,
4: because when we say Saster 20 BC, I'm what?
0: Dead goods.
4: I'm what?
1: President, you are the president. You are the president. Probably be aware here. What you would that? Ubeti mi asan document ya mi akumu obi ubeti mi asan ya mi eyu obi afri ayiho ubeti mi agina Ghana nemu ameki any diplomatic statement ya nyohwe ya beje what the parliament ma you can rectify you can impose state of emergency ye nyina ya beda ukase china ye na ye nyina ye mpie ye beda. So you are the president. What you are here amani amahunu nya de kusie munom ba munu opia muntwantrim se kan de
4: Obetia.
1: Nanso the way you package it.
0: Nanado koka or die be die. Check the number of years, sir.
1: It take years.
0: Eswana. There are certain statements. E du kura na nya sana.
4: Now pese.
0: O pese.
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0: 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E bi na say kuku ani do ho kan. I say ah. Sese emuti miji chi unkrofo otu. O se ono. So ono ya communication. Ifo. 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
4: Yeah.
0: Die otina siya omo shishye ye. 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
0: eye
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0: on say na oka the exit plan for omo mbesesis ka won say do we make consistently
4: as yes.
0: Once amose mo ye free compulsory basic education ama Ghana for no omo omo nye Ghana for no omo ti ha na omo sesis ka no mo nwi omo ho nka ho because won yin ha na we make school no ono de na obey
1: it is a month me ampan say won no but guys in every month am
0: say month me integrate omo into the system there mo mo nko omo baby
4: ai
0: 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Wo non-resident wo non-Ghanaian card
4: yeah.
0: Onzi ya wakati ni biwasa yes, yes, yes. 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
4: yes yes
0: say yet hey na Ghana for free ha no mo ne nam Russia e ko
4: yeah
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0: omo bo no first on the list was
4: yeah.
0: Ghana Zelensky
4: yeah yeah, yeah.
0: Ada ni aye ho sa
4: Ukraine president what kind
0: ese ye ni ejejai ye nkofo e du omu kwoko e wo se bi so aba o maye omu stories omu ke kan kan radio
4: ye kukun bi so
0: why sa ni ya mabi e wo wo ye sese no ye jo politics no international politics diplomacy ni aye no ye pa aye ye den dise bia aye wahab oh how
4: afraid
0: you call him bibi SEC wo ye system numa yetime dwaye nim ko baby na akofa abatros abeshe ekon he ye foreign minister e bibi wa bi on wo ye top skin on the US kri kri kri tell bi obeye sadi ni bia the next conditions om the mayan wa wut mi bia wa no ka say ayi for US ayi kro mu launch call Nigeria against ayi no o mu launch free ha how and it is all come away. Nessa and Kofoko Bokina near Koyo Mudumiana, a yawa. Yen shay diplomacy and near me ye. Heh, send me mount, and you say, ye sad ye we, it's US for mine. Ose I almost say, oh, Visa crafted the arid draw. Ye multiple visas.
4: Yeah.
0: Near Hopachawa, no mind my conditions. Near Koye be bibi, no mind my conditions. And ye ne, we mo air Koye, near my name, young who de ye pet. 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
4: come let us let
7: us this skin is a crocodile skin so if you insult me I don't mind you insult me I don't mind and indeed I'm doing what I can for my country and my continent I'm doing what I can for Ghana and Africa.
1: Yo, we have more time for this, but the Oma Emmanuel can some the Yana and some Nibu.
4: What's the name of
1: the Oh, sir, my cousin.
4: Yeah.
1: When you need our politics.
4: It's all true tonight.
1: Just say, when you're too emotional.
4: Yeah.
1: What do you say?
4: Yeah.
1: Aha. Ana what yeah on kind of brofu mun so so. So
4: yeah.
1: Yeah walka sa tree no
0: video kind of
1: brofu. What kind of brofu?
0: So kind of America.
1: What kind of America? Okay, Matias. Yo. Saturday. Election for MPP.
4: Yeah.
1: Na me GD say now MPP for no. And as I speak, tell me before no any name. Delegates ni se omu nimu de omu hia no for national executives positions in the ebeye me nwanwa simply okay. Because by now obi ni MPP
4: assessment
1: attend ambe bi kura durabonten so
4: yeah
1: one they have identified say party no discipline echo form
4: that is one yeah
1: what you say?
4: Yeah.
1: Trust discipline.
4: Ewo form.
1: Ewo form. Inti ama nkrofo confidence e wo party no mu no. Enso ewo form.
4: Mm.
1: So what you say?
4: Yeah.
1: Inti the party attractiveness no. Enti second ne no ebiem.
4: Okay.
1: So what they are to do ni say? Chese honhum bia na wo party no mu kan ne no. Etu afri no mu ko. Emre bi na Jesus Christo enam.
4: Yeah.
1: and will be the no fair can. What did you can? What's your home be? Every mumuko. Who was that? Ah, disciples. Any part of the way, dear home, dear, free mumuko, I say. You better near home. What's your home, my free memo? Any power or why, a certain point in time, who must be a free room? So you must sit down and re-evaluate yourself.
8: Yeah.
1: And omen your self-reflecting mirror.
8: Yeah.
1: And omen the other.
8: Yeah.
1: Now, where they are, omen be here unifier. Sir, obi obeti mi aba, obeti mi ama sa eni mo nyama no. Asan, aba. Okay. Obe nya, no abe di, ebu sinye peni ini wo omu e kan hono. Ama wo omu. Now, so far, campaign ni de.
8: Yeah.
1: All the major participants ni nyi na no focus on one. Se, omu di unit en kabumu ebeba, no omu alekte a leader. De obi kan, Etihan the young kun say yen zero in on somebody say when will be to me near Juma, when will be by your Juma. Niku Sibuafo, menen yayan crofono, and ya jin. Na me jiddy say free, said the honorable or say also see him free frag bearer. It can't come from the frag bearer. It can't come from him. Because we'll be our politics in 15-16 years. Yeah, opese who attract party members and beyond. Ekwe NDC mukura sana ko attract. 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Nani mu nyam. Eh, we are see, since when nani mu nyam be ye boni?
8: Enye boni.
1: Since when obi o wodin e ye boni?
8: Enye boni.
1: 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Yeah. 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And on that day, the candidate, you know,
8: okay.
1: A bow.
8: Obey ride on the
1: Obey ride the candidate, you know, a driver. The party structure is the car. Se car, ninya. Driver be a ube ke be a weni mu ohu.
8: All right. Mr. Waff, I'm in cover.
1: What me dear Nazi? Na ke enye driver be a nuwa ube ke a ube ye fendo.
8: Be time in answer. I'm in
0: What's Governor Bank of Ghana? Or say, we resigned from Gold Board Board so
8: yes.
0: 5 months
8: yes.
0: ago.
8: Yes.
0: Okay, sir, Brenda, and I'm saying, I'm going to catch them on 5 months. And then you're going to the noon to 5 months.
8: 5 months ago. As long as I can't create one to pay ever, I didn't come on to Ebro. Maybe I'm going to have a But if for so abaso on 0546999744 and 0501436476. Now, Munko Nettle Lines, remember me. Now, Smith will be that person. No, abaso and Kuran Yusupa, Kuran Untradin Soto, to be man or now be behind your fine phrase 0244362240. Now, you're new, so I'll pay. Hello, good morning, first caller.
9: Good morning, Katochi.
8: Yes, I wouldn't be your cousin free.
9: I'm in Chile. Now the American say, "Hey, let's say I'm what? We are not pleasant. We are one day the world is. If you mean the American say, 'I'm more flexible, I'm far career, I'm more bay, I'm sunny muy, no man Ghana, any mission, now I'm more, I'm more in Cuba.'"
8: Yes. Yamisha. Hello. Good morning. Hello. Good morning.
10: Good morning, sir.
8: Yes, sir. We didn't be on Kasafri.
10: I'm going to be a little bit.
8: Are you feeling about to move, say?
10: Ah, Papa. And let me not necessarily see. In the classes, that Abana had yet, who called for the activity in the stream. Don't tell me, oh, baby, I shall come to Papa Dock. Because it's a soon Papa saving the penalty.
8: Why would you have been trusting now? Your time is a hello, good morning.
11: Good morning.
8: Yes, sir, but we didn't be your cassette free.
11: Yes, I'm watching the Cassafi Quadriman Putin, Queer Food Manafo.
8: Maybe too.
11: Fox. Yeah, no, Pedia Boko. I was a Mampani, a Cassai, and Rat. And I 3D, so America.
8: Yeah.
11: But soon as that in DD, and then a crap, dear Kevin Tiller. Your year, yeah, our Mampani, Woodin and the Chief, and Utin or this has some of the Puja. I can give you no Tatam or your position leader. Ah, you did hear a local father to Kevin Till. I did do only for me at them. I was here. I went in and I was free America by it. A man of what he got in direct. So, I know,
8: all right, Mate, we are say hello, good morning.
12: Hello?
8: Yes, sir, we did be your cassette.
12: I'm in the time. I'm in here, Honorable Isha, I'm in the Liberal Century, I'm in the Liberal Century, I'm in the Liberal Century Secretary.
8: Police near do no so ya sana no pay. Ya no akopi bi atwa na malaria ni nyina so eto atwa result 2462084 96 na yenye so. Menim sa Semens Herbal Clinic e ho come anti. Ya de bia be call low sum count ni adiade. 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Nessa Bano Kram. For 0542 77 8572 and 0549 136 78 98 Woman and one fro 0542 807 907 Na yen you so na you be on to me a fine for more. Do for somewhere. Prayer and counseling center say, if you are seeing free any kind of brat to call na yen dan in the money mount or so curry mampon. Asa crop rubber bank and the shenimu. Udruha on sa ebe cano. Na ebian so at me I fine. Udruha, kama. What a cassini didn't want to say, chill war. What I then say. Manchia, he moved on inside the Jabba family house. I won't show you who know. Maybe I correct. For 0246667117. Now, on your so, and the purpose I call. Yes, sorry. Emma, a crampofu. Eddie, we are seeing who a bro. Now, watch the business and so, I trust me. Bidding Eddie Coffee and Ponsa Crofer. Bidding production team. And now, Kebang, the chief editor. Ebo machidom enano payi Kwasi teri anse kiti sheshe MC o jeremaa kusili timi yina ida masi. 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
0: Oh, by Anri, de bia wudi bibiba. 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
20: 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Acha kura afo. This na Pavi and the Plasmox mixer one mono two malaria and asekura and yes idea kuhu doctor for 0542 778572 and 0542 807907 my dear pa Pavi Plasmox and Hepa Plus nina a pin for a battle more menu for and quada when you feel to me nunca or pharmacist and her bash of
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2: 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My boss for and all set it say what seco to genuine goso goso gra fuck up power specialist herbal hospital oh we're drunk sir and you went qua or say ya the old wobby
3: oba unchirami hose mebre
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4: A yes, you, Yes, you.

I say, Mobibia, Chimobibia, Aquaba, a Brena, and Econo, and a Brena Chi, Bosome, and Cro, and that also Aduno and Wachi, and that a Juada. I said, I hear Yen and Tonchom, the Demi Rade, and then I see you, Ebenezer, Papa, the Abedrani, a year Niso, a young Wafe, a young debt, a Brenadi, and you. And I'm paying some more, and I'm saying, Brandy, what you know? You better come on. Come on, ye be dear no a year over the weekends and last week, bear Friday, Thursday, and Sambia, a PMO, a one crying. I brant ye be our two phones. Now, I brant ye, a badam, you cry me phone, sir. I brant ye, na Ira. I say, ye kuhun, sir, ye kun, a brant ye no, a sino. Now, a quam ben ye first, why ye kun, a sino. 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Say, we are see where by da. A bit my bema. A bay da. 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Send me pay me a new way as if you are. Say, we are seeing yet. See, Messi, any pay me a new way. We are seeing. Are you oba? Any bema. And you also be a do of money, and you are by a bema. Who's a bema? Yes, and walk off for now, and you will be not Titi and one, and you are by a your bar or baby up, but now a bema. Send the Pemian, I you will be a see. Yenians and the serious. Any Pemian, you Yenian, you be a serious. And yes, you know, a quiet brand your way fast. We see a new one, and I pay you a big inch. Some of your next year be never see a young son. A memory, a big yet, Jimmy. And yes, you know, actually, I do baby never won't bear maybe I was here or cause Salome. And then, yeah, or took a down by them. So, one ferry pole or car one ferry. 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
1: IPPs who yesterday were threatening me to switch off the lights, coming and say, "Oh, President, we can invest and give you another 500 megawatts of power." 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
0: Ghana man penny John Dramani Mahama was say when you ever see India a ye can see a pa no a gas fire power plant. 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
3: Well, no cremu dear, and ra, your name, Saga, and Tisala for no sheer vieno. 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Upper West Regional Officers, or Muchama, no penny for Nassi. 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A buying car back could be a PSO, and no, me, I'll be boy and say, be ye car, no, I share say, I hear to almost a buy, to a woman, a woman, I'm teaming, and unfortunately, now I can't see. 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
2: I see.
1: And suddenly, the Yanwa Kumudium. And
2: I see.
1: Who battle cry, okay, what? If you wait, you say, I'm going to be busa. Maybe starting me cast on me catcher or say, oh, Papa de Kramanwa, Omium, you know, Bakundi, I bida, Bakundi, young bachelor. Papa de Kumuma, Copernum, and your brand, I do an yama. Who you, Obafa, young bachelor, Apple, young bachelor, on Chile Namdo, on Chile Namda, and I some way. Aye simple nyam bachelor nche namuda aye bida da bia ho de ko wure mu a wo che dam befi enti ade enti no benja aye bida ho akofo nyam bachelor enti ye wura jobodu ye fre no aye bida because we just system ye collection no na ye ni national chairman yo na ye ni general secretary na ye ni national first vice chairman ni ye ni bi wura de ye wono a ye jobodu no ye regional national organizer
2: yeah
1: enti prekope ene ma no ato yes Yeah, man, that's general secretary. Yes, I do operations. A man for campaign.
2: Yeah.
1: Okay. Already, actively mobilizing MPP party. Emma, you could win me 164-67
0: seat. Hmm. 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Hmm. 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Emma, this is your mobile summit for you. Emma, Motene, Nene, wa sentimental monument for you. Dan so, what say? Do I record to send? 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

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I bet you will say, I bet you will say,

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3: He is the boss player. He is the boss player. Frankie Taylor. Frankie Taylor is

a.m. to 6 p.m. So make a date with a legendary Ike. I don't know who says it. The man I call him, the Dollar Man, and his powerful team, between hours of 3 to 6 p.m. Focus Sports. Make a date and take

social and funeral announcement time. And from 7 to 9 p.m. Hey, Nyasamhwe. With a kaka gentleman. The hoodiest man. The woo-hoo president. Owen Tanana. With his team between hours 7 and 9 p.m. tonight. With Nyasamhwe. Owen Tanana. Owen Tanana. I say you grab your in some way we are so now the Nyasamhwe. And from 9 to 12 midnight, Fox the Happy Hour. That's the rest of menu for today. Being the brand new day of a brand new week. The 28th of September, 2026, of our Lord. Once again, Agwaba, Sandazua, Wizo.

Mr. Daniel Popra, aka Danny the Hitmaker. Danny, thank you very much for standing between my two legs, though. Danny the Hitmaker, thank you very much. And to all the technical team, from the Don Papa himself, the long-lasting experience transmitter expert, Mr. Nok Amedoto, aka Afo. Afo, thank you very much. Yes, how much I mix a foot from. I'm going to share it. Everyone going to share it. With his assistant, Danny the Hitmaker. And to the engineer of our house, one of the longest service electrical engineers, Mr. Joseph Agri. Jojo, me Jojo. Jojo, I saw you about electrify you. Joe, Mbwejuma. And to the Minister of Sanitation, Mr. Sulanafu, Minister of Sanitation, Honorable Sula Mbwejuma, when you were Deputy Obano. And to all the workers and staff of Fox FM, young concern you, Madiwata. That he will not fail us. We shouldn't worry too much. He worked things out in our favor. We should trust him. No, what's the mind? Frankie telling you, we're loyal and humble servant. Ogwako to cowboy. Akwabo. Africa Express. Africa Express.

0: By my passport, I ain't using you. And the chip, chip. Most of picture of former change our chip is your passport. I'm moving, they can testify. Who must have met me at your yako? Do you be able to cry? We are purpose acquainted with him. From henceforth, I buy my passport in the Bewati. Is this your China embassy? Are starting. China embassy are starting. They don't collect this our normal passport. No. No matter how often you've traveled and for say by magic passport in the party, nah. Where you are food to? This is from me to you. Mirka Abatan. Good news now, no ring all over the world, you know. Nancy, we want a bar. Obotum with Sudama. On your como. I'm a former on your name of that person at Abobano. Or your diapers chanchama. Diapers bodengele. Diapers chanch. La la la. Diapers crucible judge. I do mean to. It's in your corner of Aopoyo. Let's say diapers of Papa downtown. Of the capital X M I T H apostle of X. Smith baby diapers. Smith baby diapers. Who? About 10 in a. And there's a mobile diapers and a bottle diapers. And a mobile number will feel comfortable. No, they be a wasser. No, I hurt you stronger. On a Smith baby diapers. Mupachono UK standard though. Are you very affordable? Miss Oka with different sizes. And according to your 25 pieces, well, near 50 pieces, choose your choice. Have the sizes, you know. There was small size, medium size, and larger size, that's a. On a Smith baby diapers. More balance, what's a. Diapers, see, we portray 100% leak free. Nothing can stop leaks. Well done, Smith baby diapers. And the Smith diapers, the more banana. We portray, no matter how, don't do a big dance, don't do a big dance, you don't prepare for the biada. And that person, they bobana. Times today they change Ukraine and Pochopi. I'm over alert. We say, "Smith baby, that person, I'm about to feel very comfortable." We send our stress size wall with arresting tapes. Now we saw an ultra thin pull up on our first Smith baby diapers. Pochopi, person, person, question. Now we better cotton. And then Pochopi, a brand distributor, a brand market, a brand supplier, a person, a agent. And now, I'm a Smith baby diapers. Don't see in your cash water as well. But you got quite a social, you must say. And the class are done with quite a social much. They are called a separate enterprise. Separate enterprise, sir. Yeah, possibly that person can assemble Sabia. Yeah, for a poem in Ankasa, I was separate enterprise. Quite a social, you must say. Kumasi, I was 0244-362240. 0244-362240. And a 0501-366-549. 0501-366-549. Or your Smith baby diapers. Diapers mean you're kuni nini ye. Baby diapers mean you're a Paula one bantam or say the kafuna champion bakope. Then you should be a new. Yep, baby diapers mean you're too far. Or in the one and only Smith baby diapers. Smith baby diapers. Also more bansri, more bansri, more bansri, more bansri, more bansri, more bansri.
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0: 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Mirka Mirka. In 60 minutes time, the king of the fearsome three empire, the king himself, King Dr. James Ajiman, will be at the helm of the man. Yeah, the doctor of the multitude, the people's father. 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

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And all the spice for that boy, Bruce and Sister Spices. 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Miss, you will good flavor, huh? 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In Siam Fried, you're very company limited. I will do PZ. I have some police in Chichope. I bring your friend, I'm fine, him. Yvonne. Me church here on to say. Young friend Yvonne, I bring your person, Sister Spices, see me. Macra, another sardina. Young friend, I'm fine, him. Yvonne. That was 0243-535025. 0243-535025. And they am for Glamorous Abigail. Glamorous Abigail. That was 0579-607816. 0579-607816. I bring here Sister Spices, you know. Any of your choice. Both support that country, and say, Missabia, Young Fra Yvonne. And Abigail Atta. Now, Missy, your sister, Missy, hey, Miss Obana Macra de Sardina, don't go there. Missy, one Sardina, one Macra now. Are you dead on the motel? Filling you, me, why then, Joan, about in John. Your sister, Pritchard, in the behold, big son, small size, who are man, you know. Your sister, Macra, Missy Nanu, Nunusuna, and the Edoa, your big son, small size, Macha Salmono, Sister Macra Salmono. Your sister Sardine so red in the blue, no. Your Yvonne Macron, no. And Yvonne Sardine red and blue. Oh no, you taste too. Me, Mr. Rabri, me, I'm in Karakumi, I'm in Trevor Jenny, you're good, no. Namu, boy. Sister Macron, Sister Sardine, I'm the mix. Ah! Oh, dad, gentlemen, dad. Mr. Yvonne Macron, no, Yvonne Sardine, no, you're boy. I wish you were key Sardine so red and yellow.